you said you felt so happy, you could. Like when you said you felt so happy, you could die.

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Cause this is the end of the rainbow, where no one can be. Now this is not the time or the place for brokenhearted.

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1: Radio.
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